0: competition, and then I'll read out the winners.
1: These other girls, they ain't the same. I just can't get you out of my brain. Girl, you're making me go insane.
0: Last time I'm reading the question, who is a special guest on the Centrefold stage at New World Fest in Chelmsford, Essex, on the 30th of August?

Right, them competition winners, Westcliff Grant and Lorraine. I will text you over how to get your tickets. All you got to do is send me your email address. And I will send you some tickets for the

I might be down there, actually. I might pop down to Frequencies this Saturday. My good old mate Johnny C's just invited me down. How can I turn that down? See Johnny. Ain't seen him in ages.

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goody. What a tune. Going out to Lenny J once again. Out to you, Bill Dean Hammer. Sign Gravesend, Rachel H, Sign Perth, Peace Security. Out to my girl Claire. Out to Sam Alley. 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

to Ibiza. Or I would have, add to you. 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Simon Perth, loving the shames in

0: 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This is Centreforce. England versus Argentina. 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Massive screens, a proper stadium atmosphere with Centreforce DJs Master Pasha, Max Isaac, Max Fernandez and Peter P. Taking the party from first pint to final whistle. House music, football, one country united, and a place in the World Cup final up for grabs. This isn't just a football screening. It's London's biggest football party. That's right. Start believing. Get your tickets now from Skiddle.
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0: Right, picking up our Pizza Curry, our GHJJ. 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
1: Sugar Daddy,
0: Anastasia, Rachel H, Little Legs, Collie Road Chris, out to Foggy, Lewis in Cambridge, out to my girl Claire, Dean Hammer, Simon Perth, Jason Laguna, Jay Shires, out to Maria, Lenny J, Disco Dan, Simon Gravesend, ABS, out to Mike Grasso, out to UB, I'm Norman Sydney, out to Dodgy Dave,

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Okay. Good morning. Okay. 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

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But don't forget, Wednesday, head over to Skiddle, get your tickets for the Valentine. England versus Argentina. It's gonna be a blast. Come on, England.

0: 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This is Centreforce. England versus Argentina. This Wednesday, there's only one place to be. 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House music, football, one country united, and a place in the World Cup final up for grabs. This isn't just a football screen. It's London's biggest football party. That's right. Start believing. Get your tickets now from Skiddle.
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Shout out to Lindsay Ward. Wicked show as ever. Catch Lindsay 2 till 5 every wonky Wednesday. 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

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Rhythm check your body, right. I'll run through all these chats in a minute if I'm getting in touch with me already. Big up yourselves. Get my feet under the car, I guess the tune's sorted and let's go. Rhythm check your body, right.

That's a JJ in Shrewsbury. I see you, my friend. How you doing? Easy to mark you, Mark. I see you, man. Out to the Claire. Good morning, Claire Bear. How are you all? Good morning, Lynn Chornchurch. Regular. That's the Rach H. Regular. The Insomnia Queen. Also saying, come on, England. Yeah, I know, right? Good morning, supporter Cab. I see you, my friend. Simon Perth, regular on the show. Lisa Jane, regular on the show. Good morning. Andrew Bird, Tottenham Bus Garage crew inside. That's the George St. Ives. Now, come on, England. All of us are saying it. Come on. Tonight's the night, right? Good morning to Strokey Lee. How you doing, my friend? It's Ranger on Centerfalls, 5 till 7 every Wonky Wednesday. UK's largest independent dance music radio station.

Good morning to Dodgy Dave, how you doing? Easy Robbie the Geordie Geezer. Good morning to Claire in West Belfast. That's all my regulars, but that's all of the new crew as well. Locked in nice and tight, the right way, centre full throw.

I think we all know this one, right? Back to the Rachel H. Good morning, morning, the Love Day Brothers. 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

the board to Scotty Lang. How you doing? Out to the Pat Novak. Out to Kelly Notelli. All of my early morning Wednesday crew, how you doing? I nearly forgot the Mixclouders as well. Sorry, guys. Out to Big Bill. How you doing, my friend? Watching me via the Mixcloud if you want. 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

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Shout out to Paul in Wellham Green, I see you, mate. And a bit of Block and Crown right now.

little bit. Easy to JJ and Shrewsby. I'll see you, mate. Ranger rolling through you once on Wednesday mornings, like I do every single Wednesday between 5 and 7. Then we're out to Mikey V and Lee. 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

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If you're regular on the show, welcome back. If you're new, welcome. Come on in, the water's lovely. That's a Jim Fishlock. I see you, mate. Easy the Mick. I see you as well, mate. How are you? Bonjour. Our little community here on a wonky Wednesday morning continues to grow. If you got up early, especially for the show, nice one. If you haven't been to bed yet, nice one. If you're on the way back from your work, finishing your night shift,

my mate Craig out in Dubai, wherever you might be, man. I've been listening to you for a long time. Just let's be friends or stay behind. Maybe I feel my heart beating. You have no doubt. Good morning to Abigail. That's a Karen over there in Clacton. Maybe I feel my heart beating. That's a Marky Mark. That's a Sharon.

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Good morning to the little Dave. How are you, man? Easy, Nicky Guns. I see you, mate. It's just done an all-nighter over there in Gravesend. Breaky Lubricants is going to be 2-1 tonight. I hope so, mate.

you're watching by the mix card, you see how dark it is in the studio. I know I knew where the lights were. Just like Darth Vader's helmet in here. Dark and it's red. It's kind of moody.

and my partner in crime, DJ Kitch, is actually out in Ibiza right about now. So annoying, he sent me loads of good photos from there. Easy the little Dave, I'll see you, mate. No. Little Dave wants me to drop that bootleg of Kenny Rogers I played weeks and weeks ago. Fair to say that was a Marmite vibe, that one, mate. Good morning to the Pimmy, regular. How you doing, buddy? It's true, man. Watch on the Mixcloud. Yeah, it's completely dark red apart from just some red lighting. It looks amazing. But it's such a shock to the eyes when you come out into the bright sunlight on a summer's morning. Good morning to Wayne in Wood Green. How you doing? Big up yourself, man.

Mikey Gillam, thanks, mate. Sound a good show as ever, top man. Easy Newskin, Luton, how you doing, mate? Fancy getting a cheeky shout on the radio. It's 07709 333 883. 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

And to everyone that's been in touch, so many of you this morning, keep me busy, keep me company. Easy Gemma and Clive, I see you. Good morning, it certainly is. Reckon it's hot in England, you're not wrong. Easy the Handsome Cavi, how you doing, mate? You're doing with JCJ as ever. 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
12: Welcome back, everyone. Out to the big bill. Still haven't managed to fix the studio. Still so dark. Also, the aircon is on max. It's freezing in it. Okay, we're going to see how we go until 6. Big love to everyone who's tuned and messaged in during the first hour of the show.

pulseradio.com. Ranger with you until 7. Good morning to once again to George and St. Niles. What's he saying? Easy, mate. Good morning to the AC Shoe Rig on the show. Thank you, mate. Appreciate it. Sounds loving the setup, man. Easy the Pimmy. Well, I don't know yet, mate. Sometimes the dark vibes make me play dark tunes, but I don't think I'm going to do that today because we need positive vibes all day right until 8 o'clock tonight, right? Rock your body. Good morning to the Marky Newman. I don't know what that means, mate, I'm going to be honest with you. Good morning to Corey O'Connor. Good morning, good morning.

way back here for no reason, because I love this change. 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Easy the Zimbib, I see you, mate, from Zimbabwe. Love that, mate. Good morning. We're international. Let's go to the clear. Left for West Belfast. 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Good morning, the Mick, once.

That's it, Mick. I thought you were going to say something else. Good morning to break on the show. Julian Oates. Lots of you with Rachel saying, come on, England, I know.

shout on the radio. It's 07709333883. Get you through to Santa Falls Towers. Good morning to my mate Mikey B, watching via the Mixcloud. Salute to you, sir.

morning, Chelmsford. How are you, mate? 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Lovely, lovely Jules. Good morning, mate. Let's get through some of these messages while we can. Easy, Pimmy. Thanks, mate. Out to the Luton, Jeff. How you doing, man? Shout out to the house. Who's that? To the Skinny Boy, to Mark and the V-Send Massive. Of course it is. He's the handsome Cavi. Thank you, mate. Easy, Jack the Groove. I see you. Chris in Epsom.

0: England, you haven't had that feeling. It's kind of a deep dread deep within my bones for 8 o'clock tonight. Top of the morning to Two Stroke Mike. Bare Bear Shotgate still locked in. Easy the Cheshire, I see you, mate.
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0: Easy Stevie C saying the students are making the work fly by, top man.
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0: Out to the Reese on the M25, loving the tunes, I'll be out there very soon. Braving that as ever. Good morning, the Escos Les, how you doing, matey? Shout out to Nick and out to Will, working hard in the Escos Les's garden. Plenty of water breaks, cups of tea as well. That's everyone on the tools right now. Once again to OX over there in Peru. Those are Aussie listeners as well. How you doing? Welcome along this range of rolling through your Wednesday mornings.

Order to Tony, out to Sunita. That's all the Hertfordshire Gunners. Order to Disco Dan Records. It's a winning Wednesday. I hope so.

Good morning to Warren from Ascot. Good morning, mate. Nice to have you locked as ever. That's our friends at Ascot. Premium partners of Centrefourth Radio, of course. Don't forget, you've got Joshy Watts, Monday morning, 6 till 9.30, sponsored by Ascot. Have a good day, Warren, mate. Fancy a bit of Acid House history, make sure you tune in.

Good morning to Johnny M. How are you? Morning to the Yule. He said he's coming home, I hope so. Imagine if we win tonight and lose to Spain. Oh, God.

Very nearly it for me. Good morning to the Grovers regulars. That's a Debbie. How are you doing? Of course she's in touch. It's Dev and Kate and Happy Gardeners. Good morning, guys. Easy Foggy, I see you, the old Corringham boy. That's a George Topman. Thank you, mate. See you next week. That's a everyone who has been locked via the mix card. Easy the Big Phil. To Mikey B and Lee. That's the OX. That's a Mikey Douglas. That's a Martine as well. Wherever you might be in the world, you're locked in the right way. Centre Force Radio with Ranger. Time for one more after this.

Send it out to Simon Firth, who's an absolute regular on the show, always locked in right from the very start. Nice one, my friend. That's about it from me this week. Taking over very, very soon. I'll be back same time, same place next week, following Lindsay, 5 a.m. here in the UK. I look forward to seeing you all here. If you join the playback, it's all good. If you're just silent listening, it's all gravy. Hit me in a text or a message. Nice one, you know, I love it. Have a brilliant day. Big one tonight, eh? Until next week, take it easy, guys. Bye.

0: 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This is Centreforce. 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House music, football, one country united, and a place in the World Cup final up for grabs. This isn't just a football screening. It's London's biggest football party. That's right. Start believing. Get your tickets now from Skiddle.
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in Cambridge as well. 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How you doing, Lee? 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Mr. Whitby, this one yours. 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

Kent in Farnborough saying happy birthday from his sister and brother-in-law. 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Flatwell Hammer saying a come on England. Zobo! Saying a bingo needs guest list. 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Queen C. That's a Karen.

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0: 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England versus Argentina. This Wednesday, there's only one place to be. 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Massive screens, a proper stadium atmosphere with Centreforce DJs Master Pasha, Max Isaac, Max Fernandez and Peter P. Taking the party from first pint to final whistle. House music, football, one country united, and a place in the World Cup final up for grabs. This isn't just a football screening. It's London's biggest football party. That's right. Start believing. Get your tickets now from Skiddle.
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0: shines tonight. 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Free lions tonight.
1: What did you expect?
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1: What did you expect?
0: In a house of-
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1: When I say England.

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1: Por favor.
0: Here we go, come on. You

Sprinkler on my side today. How you doing? Good morning, Auto Sprinkler. All the crew is yours. Here we go then. Auto Sprinklers, it's yours.

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We're there tomorrow. Myself, AD, Benno, Daryl. So come down and see us tomorrow. We are at Coluna, but tonight, Rejoice, Joyce, Sugar Reef, Shoreditch, the Welsh Harp. Come on.

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Have a great day today. And England beat Argentina. What a way to finish, eh? Billy Gilman, how we doing, Bill? How we doing, Banksy? Nicole Galaxy, how we doing, Nicole? Need you to come on the show when you're over. Good morning, Lisa.

if you're here on the island, who's coming? Kaluna? First party dedicated to Kaluna tomorrow, then Frequency, and then... And then we're going to go all England, all out, right to the end. Warming up, ready for Master Pasha. There you are. Says, good morning, Stu. Come on, England. Master Pasha's at Shoreditch with all the crew. Max. Max. Double Max. And Peter P. Marky Mark, how you doing? And Sharon as well. How we doing, Marky Marky Mark? Millwall Charlie, how we doing? How's the South Side? Jimmy Gatwick, Sue E16. How's Chrissy as well? This goes out to Seeker. Psychedelic Eric as well. How you doing, El?

cannot forget my manners. Max Isaac, wicked as always, mate. Sorry. Should always do that first. Big shout to Max. Thank you, mate. Wicked as always.

We're burning Chelsea chuckles. No Andy England today. If you see him on the road, clip him round the ear roll. Danny Smith from Elton, how you doing, mate? How's Heather as well? Good morning, our lucky Heather. Ryan loves Kerry, Kerry loves Ryan, but also Kerry loves Ryan as well, we know. Jay Campbell, how you doing, Jay? Kev the Black Cabbie, how we doing today? How's all the Black Cab crew locked in? Martin and Bridget, how we doing, Martin? Gonna take this right down.

if England win tonight. And it is a big if, it's a 50-50. We could be somewhere in East London, Silvertown. I could be causing trouble here. Watch your socials. It's a big win tonight. Let's see, eh?

Jay Campbell, Kevy, the Black Kevy. How you doing, Kev? Paddock and crew locking in. Absolutely buzzing for tonight. Aim Beats locked in as always. Big love to Aim Beats. Love the track. It's been a centrefold's anthem. Got

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I know you're going to forgive me for doing this today. Doing this today. And as I said as well, knockout stages wasn't for everybody. Even qualifying wasn't for everybody.

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Alan Rigetti Spaghetti, how you doing as well? I've got a couple of you saying 2131 England.

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Is that really the prep? Come on then, the Cheshire's Diners. Go on, to all the chefs there, how are you all doing? Hope I've got that right. Donna in Islington as well. Aaron, how you doing? LB Landscape. I've got Debbie as well. Here they are. Good morning.

0: Good morning, everybody. A big shout out to all of the Centre Force family. We've got our lovely football game tonight. England and Argentina. We're going to be having it large here tonight at Rejoice. Make sure you come down and see us. If you haven't booked a table, please message in to our website and we will book you your table. Big love out to everybody and a special big love out to my future hubby, Matt Cox. I'm missing you, Dartboard Corner. Big shout out to the Looping Association Society, Claire Bear, Jill and Archie, the Twisted Sisters. Big shout out to Mother Love Day and the Love Day Brothers. And a big love out to all of you.
1: 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She's got a red ball.

0: So I'm going 1-0 England, extra time. What are you going to go? You're going to come and tell me your prediction.
1: I'm going to go 3-0 tonight because England have to go into the finals.
0: You heard it first here, 3-0 England. We're now gone frequencies, are you with me?

0: Nicole Galaxy, how we doing, Nicole? And here he is, Charlton Jay. How we doing, Jay? Come and tell your prediction without swearing.
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How we doing, Miles from Hemel as well? The two T's, Smudge the Hammer. How we doing? How's West Ham today? Locked in, locked on. The Sausage Girl, how we doing? Lead the Dark Destroyer. I've got the Red Van Man. Worcester Park Wayne. How we doing, Wayne? I've got loads here. Just hold tight. I've got someone come and say hello as well. What we got? I've got the Ginger Ninja. Sausage Girl, as I said earlier, how you doing? S-Class, that is how we doing as well. He says, come on, England. Tina Huntington, how you doing, team? Harry the Spreading Woking, how we doing as well? This is for each and every. Dizzy Dave, E13 crew locked in, come on, England. Mickey Moore as well. Wayne in Chelmsford, how you doing, Wayne? Lee Wells, how we doing, Lee, as well?

So we're back in frequencies now. And then the last half an hour, we're going to go all the way through England, all the way. Mickey Moore, how we doing, Mick? You want some revenge? What's the matter, Mick? What do you want? Let him have his say. Hold on. I've lost him. Hey, Mickey. Nice and early today, Pasha, of course, mate. How you doing, Wayne? How you doing, Lee Wells, as well? This is how we feel. I've got the Hereford crew knocked in. D-A-M-D. How we doing, Dan? Lee the Dark Destroyer.

0: Hello, Tina, you big lush. 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Is that your view of today? Sending you lots of love.
1: Has anyone pulled a tyre or a bike out of the Thames yet?

0: in Zorbo. You got Bella Boone just like you. We've got a little Bella Boo cousin as well.
1: Hello, little Bella Boo, and I hope you're having a very good day today.
0: Yeah, I love it. They're not that bad on the south side, are they? How are we doing, Lupus? Our appreciation. I'm not too sure why the little Anil was counting my fingers. I think she'd been told some wrong stuff about East London. We haven't got eight fingers. That was our previous season. We've all got back to normal. She's counting my fingers earlier. Do you want to?

I've got Nikki in the West Ham ticket office as well. How we doing? How we doing, Nikki? How's all the boys and girls there? Paula B and the headline girl and Tessa as well. St George, St Ives, how we doing, St George? Come on then, England. We're going to keep pushing it soon. Come on, England, it says. Ian and Dan. Grimshaw, Twickenham, Hammers. How are we doing, Hammers, today?

Mickey Moore's going to do the final for the Vest. He's going to do the Vest Cup final. And he's going to say this time they will fit everybody. I want to see that. But he does do a great vest. One size fits no one.

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Big love to the family. Big love to Luke as well. Rick and Sal, Lisa O'Brien.

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Dave C as well. I'm actually going to play. I don't play this a lot. It's one of my all-time favourites. I want you in my life. This goes out to all the Pasherettes out there. You know you are. So bright. Big shout to Katrina as well and the Nut Nut crew locked in, locked on. Dave St. Albans, how are we? This goes out to the Pasherettes. Back

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Aaron in Coulson as well. Tony Williamson, how you doing? St. Albans locking in. Good morning. So 15 minutes, we're going.

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Chelsea Mark. Surrey University and the G-Dog. How we doing?

that 93, 94. Gonna take that. This is for all the England fans locked in. This is from something we did after we finished at Centre Force. We went into making music. This is One Family, You Got Love. The voice is a public demand. Hemel Kenny, how you doing, Ken? Bill as well, locked. This goes out to everyone locking in, especially my partner on my side. This is for you.

Nicky Moore, You've Lost Your Job. Fiberglass, Tony, Peter C. Dave the Bricky. Come on then. People say, what did we do when we finished the centrefolds? We made music. Did this alongside Pete Waterman at PWL and all the crew. Big love to each and every one of yous. Big shout to Gary and the rest of the S&J boys coming from Dean in Romford. Morning, Romford. Morning, Mr. Groove. Come on.

taken off the air. B Seeker Corporation, Dave, Keithy. We all went into making music. 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Mickey Finn and all the crew. We come up with this.

Feature Bum, how are you doing? I love that one. And we've got a massive shout to the wonderful Bo as well. We've got a little Bo as well. Well, he ain't little no more. Benfeet boys, how you doing? Paul Parker, Diane and all the crew. Michelle Blanc, good morning, Michelle. Martin, how you doing, mate? Not going to say too much to him as he'd be supporting Argentina, I'm sure of it. Luton, how you doing? Jeff as well. Wolf and

a minute, we're going to go into England. We're going to do Wonderwall as well. You're going to sing it with me. Oh, she's just getting ready. She's building herself up. She's doing really well. We've got Jill and Archie out. We're doing Stevie C as well. Good morning, everybody. As I now, we're at Frequency. Who's coming? There's a special set being built upstairs. It's Pasha's house. They're building it like our flat, and we're going boiler room. Come on, England. Steve C as well. Robin H, how we doing? Neil and Nikki, Jonesy, how we doing, mate?

This is for everyone locked in. This is for the South Side. It's massive, isn't it? I think you would always go, it's massive. She's waving the finger at me going, no, no, no. Warren Ascot, how you doing? Andrea Lee on C, how's Greg, how's Theo? How you all doing? I'll see you all on Saturday.

I'm not sure if that message is for me. I'm not even sure how I read it. Something about itching in the kitchen. I'm not sure what that is. Big shout, Harry Kane, hat trick tonight. I'll take that. I'll take one from him. Bogdan, how you doing? Gary from Kings Hill. Mark and Rob, MB Loft Crew. Are you ready? Who's singing along with this one?

I've got Adam, I've got Chad, I've got Rice, I've got Wayne. How are we doing, Wayne? Adam, how are we doing, mate? And how's our old mate Wayne as well? Got to be careful with that there, mate. People could get a ban. How are we doing, Potato Head at Farnborough? I'll have to ask Neil to come and read a couple of these for me. I've got Gary Stretch and the boys at Rochester Roofing England all the way.

Come on, you've got to get up earlier, 614. We've got the proper man that can do that easy. Sparky Matt, how you doing? Dangerous Dan as well. Nicola Galaxy, how we doing? How many shows you got today, girl? I love it. Culture to Climate Solutions. Jean and Griff working.

That goes out to Wayne and all the family. Neil's laughing. He does it easy. Big shout to Jules Staff. Says, come on, England. Tottenham Tone as well. How are we doing, Tone? Got to get up early to catch our Neil. Tony Cross, how are we doing as well? Nikki's given her prediction. She's going 2-1 England. In about 5 minutes, I'm going to be asking you for it. Big love there. Big love to Nicole Galaxy. I want to see her come on the show with me. Got a wicked voice.

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Big up, Tamlin. Mickey Moore, what's happening here? He's gonna do best for the final. I thought you'd already done them. Mick

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Oh, we love those sausages. Where's mine? Oh, you're gonna bring some for me? Shout out to Ronnie, how we doing, Ronnie? Day off of school today.

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It's all about today. It's all about England. Can we beat the argy-bargies? Watch what you say, Pasha. So there's a lot of you don't know this, but my aunt actually did live on the Falkland Islands all through the war as well. She was actually married to the president, and her two children are actually from the Falkland Islands. So I've got a lot of affection for the Falkland Islands. My aunt was there, she was the president, and the children are born there. So big up the Penguins, it's yours. Are we ready?

Paul Catlin says 3-2 England. How you doing, Paul? Nicky West Ham says 2-1. That's the ticket office. They know. Simon as well. Kelly G says 5-0 England. Andy Orr says 2-0. I think 3-0 England. Seeker, how you doing? Can I do a big happy birthday to Lewis Allpress? Of course I can. 11 today. And an England win. What can go wrong, eh? And of course, my sponsors, next one's yours.

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Two Stroke Stroke, Mike. Rob and Ricky, how you doing? Nikki, the Mighty Queen. Okay, Nikki Queen. Mighty Queen. Pompey Spencer, how we doing, Pomps?

0: Is it coming home?
1: Football's coming home too. Football's coming home on Sunday, and England's going to come home with the World Cup trophy.
0: Love that. You heard it first.

0: You're going to sing for Wonderwall.
1: Oh, they just know. They're so shy.
0: You're going to sing Wonderwall with me. Come on then, England. Mark Hughes says 3-0. Big shout out to Millwall, Fred, and Frank. How you doing, Frank?

Stevie, how you doing? Jimmy Cochran as well. James, Trudy, Jack and Freddie, a.k.a. George Kingsley Crew. 3-0 England. Karen from Highbury. Come on, England. Monty, Elm Park, Green Eco Boys, what we saying? Ready for Ibiza? Are you ready? Come on. Alien Island Crew locked in. It's that time. Give me your prediction. Could it be? Could it be?

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It's coming, thank you, mate. It's coming home, it's coming. Here we go, Nico. How are we doing? Don't forget, if you are in the UK, Shoreditch, go and see Master Pasha. That's at Rivet Street. If you're in Essex, pop in and see Nicola on her birthday, and Ryan, they're at the Welsh Arp. If you're here in Tenerife, come and see us at Joyce, Rejoice, Sugar Ridge.

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It's England time. Are you ready? Tina Huntingdon, what are you saying? 2-0 England. Pelster, what are you saying? 4-3 England on penalties. I'll take that lead.

0: Mad Mole, what are you saying, mate? Come on, everyone, let me know. 3-2 England. Mickey Moore, what are you saying? Other than Vess. 3-1 England.
1: Are you ready to sing?
0: No more tears.
1: Sing it with me now.
0: We all love England, don't we? Come on then. Dan in Thames Mead. 11-9 on penalty. Crikey, I'll be giving away so many shots, but I'll take it, Dan. Sochi girl, what are you saying? 2-16. 3-2, come on, England. Send us to victory. This is all your victory marches. Come on, 2-16. 3-2. Stu Whitford. Give me them.
2: They think it's all over.
0: Oh yes, we're rolling on. Apologies to the home nations. As I said, group stages or knockout stages wasn't for everybody. Qualifying wasn't for everybody.

0: on then.
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0: Here we go. Foggy, what are you saying? Stu Whipper says 4-2. Come on, let me know. Come on. George J. Connors, well, 30 degrees. Come on, England on penalties. Mountie, Monty, 3-2 England, not counting.

Energy Rice, how we doing? Dental Dazza. 3-1 England. Shepherds, how we doing? What are you saying? Frequency Saturday, see you there, the Ginger Ninja. What are you saying? 2-1 England. Come on, hit me with it. 2-1 England as well.

the Builders, the Two Dans, 9 years, are you all doing? Big up, Adrian and Tyler Jones, how you doing? Is that Abraham, how we doing? Big shout to Chelsea, Terry, Lisa, come on England, see you at Rejoices, see you tonight. Need a window cleaner, how you doing? Lee Shoreditch Bound, how you

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0: joining with me.
1: I don't believe that anybody feels the way I do about you now.
0: You ready, England? Mrs. and Mrs. Walter.
1: I'm sure you've heard it all before.
0: Dan Holliday. Really, what's the score? Come on, England.

This has got to go out to Carl. Do make me laugh. I think we met around about 1980s, early 80s. Oh, Carl, you don't mind me saying, but we met in a prison cell in Luxembourg in the police station. How unlucky for Carl and his mate. Got put in a cell for about 15-20 West Ham. Big shout out to Carl. Big shout out to all the Luxembourg police as well. No, it wasn't naughty. We had nowhere to stay. Today was gonna be the day, but they'll never throw it back to you. Big shout out to Carl. Still friends now from all those years ago. What you got to do. I don't believe that anybody feels the way I do. Neely, how you doing? Loz as well. Big shout out to the Rubber Man. How we doing? JJ, my young lad. How we doing, mate? School release work. Have a great day, DJ. From FJS Services. Come on in. Let's sing this loud, everyone, together.

to say bye to everybody. Come and say bye. I'm going to see you tonight, aren't I? Big shout out to everyone. Come and say bye to Mum, Daddy, everyone. Come on. Clock's run down. Big shout out to Carl. I hope I haven't got you in trouble. I think every school in the UK will say 6-7 to England. She's laughing here next to me. Cabby, how you doing?

0: from? Is that from Manny? How we doing? Big shout to Manx Sparks. How we doing as well? Dave D, Steve, Fish, Scott. How we doing, Nottingham? Big love to everyone in Nottingham today. Big shout to Gary Ridgewell working at Battersea Dog Zone. Woof woof, I love that one. Big shout to everyone works there as well. Big shout to the Tilbury Annex crew. How we doing, Tilbury? One-eyed Paul, how we doing? Eyeball Paul, Godfather and Cesar as well.
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squeeze two in. Mel and Liam in Guildford. How you doing, Guildford? Jay as well. Pulp Fiction, Sarah. Jay, what are you saying? 2-1 England. Pulp Fiction, how we doing? 4-2 either way. 3-1. Millwall Dale boy. Thank you, mate. Joe, Jude Bellingham. And Nottingham, definitely. Sharpie, how's Luton? What are you saying, Sharps? Yeah, they say, come on, England, don't ruin Pasha's birthday. Don't forget, we've got something special. Gonna squeeze two in.

0: Okay, I started the show with this one. I end the show with this one. We're going to run This Is Us, Set of Forces anthem all the way through. Aim Beats, It's Yours.
1: Three Lions tonight!
0: Come on, England. Everyone locked in.
1: England.
0: And sorry to my home nation friends. England. I know you're forgiven for this. You'd be the same. Thank you.
2: Three lions tonight. Hands up in the sky. From Wembley.
0: You ready?
2: Watch the whole crowd fly. Oh, hey, oh.
0: Queen Bee, 3-2.
2: 26 lions.
0: Come on, England.
2: Everything. Three lions tonight.
0: Fish out. Hey, the A3 Academy crew, how we doing? Corey, how we doing, mate?
2: Let the whole world know England's in a...
0: You ready, England? One last go, come on! Yeah.

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8: 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It's Marks the Pasha. It's time to get busy, it's time to get lively. I've started the show totally different this week, because this tune, I need to play it from the top and I need you to take it in. 883 family, let's go. Just say you go.

with this weekend. And over the next few months, we are absolutely stacked. Make sure you keep it locked to the socials for all the updates, yeah? Can't wait to touch down at Back A New World Festival. That's going to be special.

And the end of the ad break. I need you lot to tell me one other DJ that's on the lineup for New World Festival to win yourself two tickets.

0: 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This is Centreforce. 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House music, football, one country united, and a place in the World Cup final up for grabs. This isn't just a football screen. It's London's biggest football party. That's right. Start believing. 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

We are back. Sorry about that, gang. Bit caught up. We've got a load of people just jumped me. Not jumped me, they just surprised me in the office. And I was wondering what they were doing here. And I remembered. Some special guests coming to join me for the last part of the show.

Saturday, do the same. You got yourself two tickets to New World Festival. So many artists on the lineup, including Craig David, Corrupt FM, obviously the full Centrefold family.

0: These guys are going to take you through for the next 40 minutes or so. So, guys, if you want to step up to the mic, one second, let me just get it sorted. Actually, Maxi Boy, give him a hand. Come on, son. So, who wants to talk first? Bam, you're quite confident. Why don't you step up to the mic? Come on in, mate.
1: How are we doing, Centre Force family?
0: We are all good and well. Bam, welcome to my show, first and foremost, and welcome to the lineup for Frequencies, mate. Sum it up as quick as you can, because I want to get you lot in the mix. How does it feel to be joining us on stage at Frequencies?
1: Mate, I am buzzing. Honestly, since I started coming to Centre Force events like 3 years ago, I've always pestered you lot about wanting to play and wanting to DJ, and now I'm finally doing it. I'm buzzing, honestly. I can't thank you lot enough, innit?
0: Right, so Gory, come and tell us, how are you feeling about making your Centre Force debut, my brother?
2: Yeah, I'm buzzing. It's going to be epic. The event, the venue, the whole,
0: everything. Yeah, I'll show you guys the production plans in a minute. You're going to love it. And as well, in Pasha's house, it's very much like a boiler room style. So the people are going to be up close and personal with you lot. And yeah, I'm looking forward to seeing you all touch down. Will, in emotion, come and touch down on the mic, mate.
3: Hey, I will do.
0: There we go. Accent took me by surprise. I'm joking. Will, how does it feel to be joining us at Frequencies, my brother?
3: Unbelievable. Is it even real?
0: It's real. Yeah, I can confirm.
3: Is this real? To me, it's just a dream. But yeah, the last year has just been incredible. From coming from a beginner right through to here today.
0: Crazy.
3: Yeah, unbelievable. So yeah.
0: A pleasure, and a massive thank you to Stu and all the mentors as well. I forgot to say that. And Risha, the last one, mate, come in.
4: Hello, Centre Force family. How are we all?
0: There we go. Look how confident he is. I'll tell you what, I think you lot have been doing more training behind the scenes. I'm not sure this is like your first rodeo. But yeah, Reese, talk to me. How does it feel to be joining us at Frequencies, brother?
4: Yeah, look, I look like the others said it. Absolutely buzzing to get involved. Look, 10 months ago, I think we started this journey now, and the opportunities have been absolutely unbelievable. So, yeah, long may it continue. Absolutely buzzing for it. Mason, you're the first one there and the last one to leave. That's all I'm going to say.
0: So, this Saturday, we head to Electric Bora for a sold-out Frequencies. I can't wait to show you all what this lot have to offer. I'm super proud of all this lot, and I'm super proud of every single person that's come through that DJ Academy. So, if you're thinking, does it work? Do I get gigs? Do I get chances? Do I get opportunities? This lot a testament to it. We're for the people, by the people. Remember that. I'm going to let this run out, and then, boys, it's all yours. Take them home. One last thing from me, it's coming home. I'll see you all on Sunday, all right?

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yeah, I know all my time. I know all my times for the weekend. For a B for Thursday, a B for Friday, Central Saturday, but I'm not sure I'm allowed to say my set times yet. Yeah.

as always, on a Wednesday afternoon. Always an eclectic selection. Well, it's quite different to how I play in the clubs, the raves, the festivals, the all-dayers.

Grandpa Hood treat to you from Marky Newman. You know what? I was just smiling away, thinking it ain't just you lot I talk rubbish to. I had my granddaughter in my arms, literally an hour ago.

out to the 344, son. Yes, yes, Milky Bar Kid. Massive love from Big Jeff. One of my gigs on Saturday, up at Stafford Showground, someone come dressed as the Milky Bar Kid. And then started throwing Milky Bars out into the crowd. I said, will you say on the mic, Milky Bars are on me, and I did. Out to DJ Dale saying, good afternoon, Grandad Bunter, loving the selection. See you Saturday from

0: as O'Reilly.
1: Mm-hmm. Wouldn't that be fair? 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
0: Come on. What a tune. If you love this tune, Soul Soul, fair play, send in your love arts now. What a tune this. The sound of our youths.

Nifty's in a post. Shout out from Ollie in Watford to Lorena for putting up with him for 18 years of marriage. Anniversary was Sunday, so only 3 days late.

0: 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This is Centreforce. England versus Argentina. 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Massive screens, a proper stadium atmosphere with Centreforce DJs Master Pasha, Max Isaac, Max Fernandez and Peter P. Taking the party from first pint to final whistle. House music, football, one country united, and a place in the World Cup final up for grabs. This isn't just a football screening. It's London's biggest football party. That's right. Start believing. Get your tickets now from Skiddaw.
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I love the 883 family. 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

Nicholas, nice to have your eardrums there, Nicholas. You and the whole family. And beds, turntables. Good afternoon, Billy Grandad Bunter. I always love the start of your shows, mate. Absolute bangers. It all goes downhill after the start, doesn't it, Danny Tempsby?

also please say happy birthday to Ken in Farnborough. Happy birthday, Ken in Farnborough. 21 again, mate. That's a Gary Rope saying I'm locked in. Frequencies incoming.

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I can pretend that she's listening to me. Come on, England, says Cornish Steve and Croydon Max. Oh, tight the Aston Martin crew.

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baby. 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In Basingstoke saying, Bill, have you told your granddaughter all your nicknames yet? That's MB. Hold tight, Lee, over in Birmingham. Out to Nova on the Love Arts, ready for Saturday. Out to the Lugs. Lugsy, locked on. Messagery, shout out to my scaff. Out to the Jingle Boy from your Queen Bee on the school run.

absolutely spot on with that message there, mate. Much appreciated. You're absolutely spot on. Out to Brooke, Mandy and Lynn, getting ready for their flight to Gatwick. See you Friday, Dan, they're saying.

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I won't read the rest. 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I'm like a broken record, innit?

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1: Good news, boppers. The big alert has been called off. It turns out that the early reports were wrong. All wrong. Now, for that group out there that had such a hard time getting home, sorry about that. I guess the only thing we can do is play you a song.

D says, the main man, BBB, we cannot wait to hear your set at S Paradise on Friday. We're on our honeymoon. Love that. Billy the Boy, love your work. Shout out to the Yanny Boy.

Last one from me this afternoon, Bubbler. Danny Lyons up next. Leaving you with this Rickster Night Moves. What a tune.

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straight out to Annie the Soul Girl. To the Cockney Wolf. It's that time again. Give it to us, Bubba. Cockney Wolf. Warren PT. Big old Sheila as well. On their honeymoon in Spain.

grip. Ready for the England game, says, come on England. Big up yourself, Loz. Wild stars of the show. Big up to Millwall Madder. The SC14, A4 Massive.

We get you nice and wonky on a wonky Wednesday with the Wonky Brothers. Come on. The Looping Star Appreciation Society said, let's have it, bubs. We got Simon from Leighton Stone. No better way of getting ready for football tonight.

family. Big up to Kev Hill. 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Rocky Wednesday with my fave, the bubbler. Oh, thank you, Caroline. Stepping in with the sounds of the Wonky Brothers.

I know you know. Shouts out to Sarah S this afternoon. Ooh, if you're looking for love, Liverpool family. 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Hey, hey. 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Ozzy, loving the picture cut out of Harry Kane. That looks wicked. No. He said I kidnapped him. Stu PA, wonky business. Get the wonk on. Bubble inside the ride, let's go. Afternoon down to Steve Fishing Knots.

0: the Force has been mega today. And you ain't even started yet. Hit me up, bruv, with yourself. We got to Dave the Trucker. Keep trucking, Dave. Grabbing Farmer says, come on, England. Happy birthday from Ken. That's coming up from Kempo in Stanwell. Birthday blessings out to Ken. Always fire. We got Cloud9 in Camberley. As always, Cloud9, big up your chest. All time Pete Bauman. All good, thank you, Pete. Yes, brother. Big up to Neil West Humble. To Claire, West Belfast. Always lit, Claire, always. Big up Mackers.
1: Said I feel the motion of love. Said I feel
0: the Love Day brothers. They're locked in and they said, come on, England.
1: The motion of love. Said I feel
0: Lead the Dark Destroyer. Big up.

loving it. That's everyone shouting their support, getting behind the team. Amanda in Hearts. And Beer Monster Dino says, locked in, choose. That's just standard on Centre Force, isn't it? In it. CeeLo Cruz, Addie Soul Girl. Yes, Pamela, happy Wonky Wednesday. Straight out to 90, going locked on, says, come on, England. Old technical dude. You got your sunglasses on, looking all cool and all that. Yep, I certainly am. Double bubble. We got John to the hotel raver. Blue Nose.

Early Lines, Two Soldiers right there. Big up to Matt the Sandblaster signing in. Thank you, Matt. And I do believe Centrefalls has been on DAB radio for 8 years. I've been here from day one and it has certainly flown. Happy birthday, Centrefalls, 8 years on DAB.

Bansy for the boys, say, come on, England. Shout to the north side, shout to the south, east to the west, you were going out, out. If you're in town, then give me a shout. Yes, Dorsey. Take it back to your house. 1, 2, 3. What's your name of your doggy? I'll take Mick from Old Church. Lot says it's coming home. I really do hope so, you know, I really do hope so. Been too long in it, 1966. I'm keeping everything crossed.

out, your whistles, your horns. Wonky Wednesday party, come on. Old time Wayne and Marie. Hope you're good, Wayne. Hope you're good, Marie. 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Big up T-Name Huntingdon. 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Yeah, you know what time it is.

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Adam Godfrey. 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Andres. 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Big up to Callie the dog. Oh, bless. Loving the picture. Big up Foxy. The cracking tunes as always.

setting the station, introducing the bubble of vibes. Big up to the night shifters. If it ain't loud, you're too old. Love that. Seattle Ambulance Crew. Have a great day, guys. Keep safe out there as well, you know. Doing a brilliant job. Love it, G and Onslow. Let's go, let's go.

Absolutely loving this mix. Been playing this one for a while now. The E Squire remix. Soul Heaven featuring Terry.

afternoon out to Becky T, Phoebe G. Can't forget Heidi and the Perritos Princess. Rooting for the boys today. Big up to Holly Dembo. Good.

Big up to Dazzy and Flatbrush. I love the name. On their way home, on the England. Mel and Liam in Guildford says, Avid. Come on, England. 3-2 to England.

Shouts out to the Bracknell Muzzer. Big up to the 5 foot Zara. Come on, England. Or if you're driving about, you've got your windows down. That's it. Turn your radio up. Turn it up right to the top.

Liston in Kings Lynn says, come on, England. Lee Roofing Crew says, banging tunes. Lee Rochester, all good in the hood, my friend. Always fire. Come on, England. Tesco Richie.

What more rich? Says, oh, you're having it large as usual, bubble up. Come on, England. Massive shouts to Donna and Lee, camping, raving. We got to Shell Island, loving the tunes. Thank you, guys. Yes, yes, yes, the bubble up. Old tight Kev the kebab, chili sauce. Boom Tyler, come on England, afternoon bubs. Phoebe G, Friday soon come. A lowly Phoebe, ah, oh, bless Phoebe. You're never lonely, you always got us lot. Don't laugh, don't laugh.

As I said, rest up, get yourself better. Sending lots and lots of love your way. Johnny Sitcom's locked in. Follow me. You ready, people? Here we go again.

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And I can't forget Z.

0: Wow, look at the time. It certainly does fly with your bus in big tunes. Old time Buttons from Bo. Say, come on England, it's our time. The tunes are banging as always. Big up Pat B, I'll come and find you in a bit. Big up to the Wood Butcher. I beef for crew. I pizza. Mother Love Day. How you doing? Chilling with a cider.
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0: Get you ready for the big game tonight. Big up to Ali at Jaguar Land Rover. Cheering on the England boys tonight. Thank you, Ali. Jaguar Land Rover crew. Come on. Big up Steve Webb. Oh, don't. Afternoon, Bubbler. Bubbler's bangers in the sun. I'll take Gareth, Lisa, Pete, and the boy Reese. Right, people. 5 o'clock, you know. I know it's flown. I will catch you right back after the air break in about 6 minutes' time. Catch you back soon. I
1: 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Are you? 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This is Centreforce. 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That's right. Start believing. 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

Big up Blake and Austin and Ibiza. Ibiza. Have a great time out there. Mighty Quinn. Big up Pop and the party people ready for England to smash it. The tunes are fire. Hoping England are the

incredible there, this one. Got to send a big shout out to Big Lee from Coventry on the beach in Samos. Enjoy the beach. Mark Boise Boys. Come on, England.

Kerry loves wine. Yes, Kerry. Afternoon Bubbler smashing it as always. And I can't forget the JGA boys. I'll see the fire. Locked in as always on a wonky afternoon. Wonky Wednesday style. Big up Steve. 6 a.m. crew. Hands in the air massive. The roof is on fire. Vocally. I'll leave that to Danny Lyons, he does it better than me. Leader Hammer, more fire!

it. We're going to beat the Argies Wednesday. We got Donkey and Guildford. Loving the positivity. Locked. Oh, yeah. We got Peter P. Big up yourself, Pete, as always. Big love, my brother. Brian Hammer-Taylor, loving the West Ham picture. Ricky Muttley, Anthony Aircrew. And I've got a shout out to Linz. Big up to Hemo, up the Borough. And then Rigetti Spaghetti. Afternoon.

Daniel Holiday. Well, certainly Daniel, locked in Canvey Island, he said it's coming home, baby. Good afternoon, out to Diddy Dave. Hey, Jenny.

Dubliners on fire. Cloud Nine, big respect. Great tunes, bro. I'm off to get ready for the football. Enjoy the game, everyone. It's coming home. Big up to Matt, Alton Regis crew. Proper tunes, Bubs Mercy. Old time DJ Dockers. The French Connection.

Yo, Bubble and shout to Kino, Dino, wondering if Carlos Santini is listening in the gym. We got Carlos Santorini, easy. Josh Watts, our very own.

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Thank you, guys. We like to keep you nice and up to date with the great music out there.

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And here's some more piano. I know you love it. Shout out to Evo Evans, River D Cockler, catching cockles on the sunny West Kirby Beach. Great banging tunes, keep it up. Thank you guys.

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Big out to Gary. Old time Nina. Shout out to Nikki, the gym buddies. Rachel H. I see the shots right now. Sending shots. And love, of course. Got to send a shout out to Juge Bellingham. He's the man. Come on, England. Shout out to Helen. Loving the change, just finished work. Ready for the match. Come on, England. We can do this. Old time Tara Rose in Beaconsfield. Lights on, Tara.

the hand of God. We've got the boot of Bellingham. I like that. Outside Donkey Guildford. Big up to Andy and Jane Whitmore. Collector Massive in the motorhome with the boss at Centre Force. Luke Casser, good afternoon to you. Shout out to Andy, me Casser, two Casser. Big up Chris Yates. Yes, Chris. All the Riyadh family. Big up to Lisa P. Thanks, Lisa. Dincy Doo, Wayne and Marie, DJ Roscoe. Roscoe P. Big up Phoebe G. Old Time Melanie. Banging tunes as always, bub. Shout out to Nix. Cheers, Nix. I'm loving a bright day to refix. Oh, hold on, I'll let you know.

enthusiasm burst out the airwaves. Just like the ball in the back of the Argaze net. Big up. Love that. Big up, Sibin Mayo. Argentina crew.

Got to send a shout to Michel in John in Costa del South Sea. Says, come on, England. Big up to Reese the Reject.

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I got him for a swim, trying to cool down. Big up to Mark D, Danielle, also to Rob Lynch. That's it, have a splash about.

Shout out to the Akon boys. It's coming home. Shout out to the Akon boys. John T, I'll see that, you know. I did see that. Big up to Mark, Angela, Luke in Wickford, chilling in the garden. Once again, out to Mark, Angela, shout out to Luke. Oh, it's Sam, you know, Bubbler's troubling. Shout out to Haiti and Dennis the Menace. Big up Phoebe G. Big up to Mark Mason Stewart over there in Kings Lynn in Falklands. 2-0, let's go. Bless you, Bubbler. Big up to Marky Newman. Bless you too, Marky. Great set. No corned beef tonight. Come on, England. Big up to Briff. Where you been, Briff? Tommy D says, come on, England. Also to Baby Hudson, Bishop Stalford crew. Aaron Andy Hunter, Olivia Hunter, locked in Edinburgh, delivering sofas, says, come on. Okay. Also got big up the Mass Bill boys. Smile, Shawnee boy. That's the message. Mel and Liam, I see the fire.

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He just set more fire. Yo, my Wednesday afternoon ravers. We do it wonky styley.

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Millwall Mark, checks in the post, mate. Love it. You ready, people?

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Love this remix. Richard Vision. Move your body.

Hold tight, Big T. Say, come on, England. Let's have it centrefold, old style. Turkey is behind the Lions. Big up to the Turkish crew. Big love.

This one, the Re-Up Remix. I ain't played this for a while. You ready? Bubs, Jude Bellingham, to New England and to be knighted. Millwall Data Boy, I'll second that. Shout out to the bad man who just joined the Turbine crew. Tell him everything is Irie.

Chris Rehab. He says, quite heard this for ages. That's exactly what I thought when I was going for the selection. Them Argies in trouble time.

Hold tight, Loz from FJS Services. Glad you enjoyed it, Loz. Come on, the bubbler, and come on, England. Big up to Mr. Roofing Paul. I'm loving the support, the unity, everyone behind England tonight. We love it. Awesome set today, thank you, Bubbler. Got me for the last couple of hours of work. One more, Rich. Always a pleasure. Always a pleasure. Bubbler tunes as always. Big

Oh yes, let's have it, bring it home. Shout out to Big Tony. And shout out to Anna of Hempstead. Big up to the Hempstead crew. Says, on the money. Thank you, Annie.

Top Set Bubbler. Do a shout out to Adam Clark, who's 18 today. Happy 18th out to Adam Clark. Have a great day. Gonna be even better if England win. Big up to Dan Clark, Mitchell Crew. Another thumper, oi oi. Marky Newman. Big up to Mad Mark. Very nice indeed. You've only got one pair of Vans, that's what I'm saying. They must think you're an octopus. Big up to Jason the Gooner. Chesterfield Staley. Big up to Timmy. Big up Simi Choco. And old tight Tommy. I've got to send a shout out to Sasha and Tucker, loving the tunes and loving life. That's good to hear. Once again to Sasha, big up Tucker. Locked in as always, that's a Paul in Wellham Green. Big up yourself, Paul. Big up to Margot and Juliet. Loving the tunes, they said, come on, England. Nice one, Margot. Nice one, Juliet. And the Groovy B. Wicked set, Bubbler. Mel and Liam, I thank you. Dave the Trucker. I couldn't have put it better myself. Keep trucking. Enough respect, Babylon. Come on, you Lions. Big up to the Pompey Daya. Top Set, bro, enjoy the football. Ricky Muttley. You too, Ricky.

We said centrefolds. Great tunes for a wonky Wednesday. Old time Millwall Rodney. What's happening, Rod? Who said penalties? You're having a giraffe. Getting one by 90 minutes. Gonna need every ounce of energy for Spain. Big up Stu PA. Oh, your smile is carbon stone. And your eyes say, take me home. Linton Emo up the borough. Old time Scotty Neilford. Big up to the Ilford crew. Yes, Scott. Big up to my E12ers as well. Bangaroos. Let's go. Big up to Bo and Lola. Long Todd says, come on, England. Yes, Bo. Yes, Lola.

penalties tonight. Hope not. Big up to the red van man, 4-1 England. Come on, England. To the Dincy and Chandler, says big up Bubbler, what a set. Thank you, Dincy. Got to big up everyone on the phone line. Everyone on Mixcloud. Easy Bubs, quality shots always. By the Raver, for the Raver. Hey D, I love that.

Thank you, guys. Enjoy the game later. I know they're going to bring it home. Right, keep it locked on. The original, the mighty Rat Pack. Straight after the ads.

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12: We're going to do a shake it back on an old school set.

in this universe. Far, far away, there is a galaxy. And within this galaxy, there is a solar system. With a star so bright, feeding a planet that is a blue gem in the darkness. And on that planet, there is a land called England. Tonight, we stand as one, together, man, woman, and child. Work with me, I'm just riffing here. And we're gonna bring it home, right? Oh my gosh! I can't wait for it. Big, big love goes out to the one and only Bubbler for the last couple of hours. Excellent show, sir. And everyone laughing at the intro. Well, I thought I'd give an intro because this one is actually called Outro and it's a tune and just, it's time to sit back and relax and breathe it all in, all the positive energy. Come on, England.

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Even though we ate the hydration breaks, didn't we? Bringing you a couple of classics.

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Big, big love to everyone sending in their messages. Big shout out to the lady Lola. She says, oi, oi. Big shout out to D Brandy and In Drums Scotland. Out to all the Scottish crew, how you doing? Big shout out to Kat. I've got to tell you, this is going so fast. All the messages coming in. Phones popping off. My actual phone is popping off so much. Big shout going out to Charlie Wizkick from Germany, locked on as well. How you doing, brother? Big shout out to all the German crew. How you doing, guys? Guten Abend. We're going to keep it nice and mellow, keep it going. Sending this one out to Ronnie Multiprint, out to Nicola. I know you love this one. I'm going to get the beats rolling just after that. Once again, big, big shout going out to the one and only Chris Paul and Charlotte. All the Orange crew locked on. Who's looking forward to the... is it the 29th of August, Chris? We're not going to be playing on it, but you know it's going to be an absolute banger of a day, as always is with Orange.

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Big, big shout-out to the one and only Josh Watts. Evening. Big shout-out to Ricky, says, tunes tonight, getting us right up for it. Come on, Ricky, and all the Order Shop crew. Banging tunes all day, says Gitsy. Oi, oi. Big shout-out to MJ Alfred.

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new from Sugar 7. One of Spain's very finest right here. 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Big tune. 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
0: coming from Kerry.
1: Loving the set. 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
0: Big
1: as
0: love
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0: to you, Karen
1: to
0: and Kerry.
1: Play with reality.
0: Kerry, Karen.
1: You are becoming aware of yourself as a game.
0: So
1: master.
0: Many messages. Big G says hard game, but 3-2 to England tonight. Third goal after the 84th minute. Oh yeah, I like that.

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this actually. 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God blimey, where does the time go?

So I'm going to read this one around, read this one again, sorry. It says, a shout out to Karen. Are you listening, Karen? Stop being a Karen and listen. It says, shout out to Karen, the Pocket Rocket. Everyone should have a Karen. And that's from Kerry, loving the set. Says, fella, could you be so kind to send a message again, as she was being a right Karen.

Big shout out to the Mr. Grew. Says, oi, oi, let's have them tonight. We deserve it. Out to Dave the Trucker. Said, I've had a Karen and got the badge many moons ago. Nice tune. Big shout out to Tina. Says, evening, Mark.

this message. It says, send a big shout out to my beautiful Stephanie on her 28th birthday. Also, big up my mother, none other than Carly Denham. Oi, oi. That's DJ Taylor M. How you doing, Taylor?

you believe, out of all people you share your birthday with today, you share it with General Galtieri? And we all know who he was. If you don't know, he was an Argentinian.

And not forgetting the one and only Hyper Go-Go, the legends that are Hyper Go-Go. This is our little collab of their classic Raise Your Hands.

Joanna crew, are you ready? All the Joanna crew, where are you? Your time is coming. Seriously, popping off on the dance floor, this track. Wherever we play it, it is going right up.

class one from me, and I thought, you know what, I'm going to take it down. I wanted to play this earlier on in the show, but the energy went a bit too high, so I'm going to bring it right down, and we'll have the last hydration break before the business begins. Slipmat stepping up next. It's going to be a banger of a show, as it always is. Make sure you keep it locked. Time for a bit of London Grammar. Why not? Come on, England. Stay safe tonight, everybody. Behave yourselves.

0: 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This is Centreforce. 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This isn't just a football screening. It's London's biggest football party. That's right. 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
0: 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Are you? 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

or who? W80. Was at a Gib Festival on Saturday as well. Played this there at the open air treehouse. Absolutely amazing. What a crowd out there. So, so good. Big up all the House of Honey Gib Festival crew. Lots of love to you lot. Hope we see you next year. Well, before that. 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

0: the bass kick.
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1988. Smokey Records. That's Randy Jarvis down in Perth, Australia, saying these tunes are easing the football tension. Thank you, mate. Gonna get tense.

nice little small festival down there. And then on Sunday, I'm at the Utopia Frequency Fest. Now at a secret location.

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Many fingernails left at the moment. 91 to 92 hardcore from Nikki tonight.

0: have a fantastic week. Nicky Dimensions coming up next. 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

It was down a so-so crowd up until now. Nice one, chaps. Kicking off with the sounds of Zero B Lock Up into this one. This one sounds of Dancing People, the E-Type remix.

Right into this one of my favourites of 1991, and sending out to Sire, Two Bad Mice, Talk Your Show yesterday, mate. This one, of course, sounds a Hold It Down. Bad Boy tune, Early Jungle Business, check it out.

I'll be coming to you shortly, okay? Another couple of tunes, let's just get warmed up. Usual rules apply tonight. I'll be going into the mix about 11 o'clock as we get a little bit deeper, a little bit dirtier.

And as we slip and slide into this one, big shout to the Chris Paul. This one sounds of Isotonic, Different Strokes. Send this one out to little TJ. How you doing, mate? Oh, you love this one, dude. Right, going out to all the family crew that turned out for Amy's 18th on Saturday night at Cinebar Hartford. Absolutely amazing night down there. Nice little family mashup in the upstairs bar. Plenty of back-to-back shenanigans. Big love to you, Amy. Happy birthday.

Right then, let's have a little Luke who's about. Oh, we've got a good evening going up to Paul Wellham Green, says locked in as always. How you doing, Paul? Nice one, mate. First shout of the show, big up yourself. Sending out to a man like Diddy Dave, says good evening as well. How you doing, Dave? And like Diddy Dave, shout out to you, dude. Out to Chaz, easy back to you, dude. I'll be well, mate. Happy. Big shout out to Baggy in Swindon. Says Nikki, take me back to the happy place, 91-92. Baggy, it's the only full, only sensible thing to do, innit, mate, you know? Almost forgotten, you know?

Love this bit of the tune. Takes a little bit of a twist. Once again, out to Miss Mason, says we all need cheering up. Mr. D, do your thing. Oh, mate, I'll try.

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I'll tell you what, in hardcore, we are world winners, no contest. Especially you, Chris. 36 years later, still winning the World Cup, hardcore style-y. Big up, amigo. Nice one. 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

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I hope it sounded okay. This one sounds like a Hackney hardcore. Of course, Dancehall Dangerous. Once again, out to Man Like Chris Ball, big love to you, geez. Out to Leal Press, hi, Wickham. Out to his bro, Tone.

the morning to you guys. How you doing, John? 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Well, I'll come to your text shortly, okay? Just going to get in the mix, a couple of tunes.

0: Right, once again, send it out to man like Johnny Boy, Gold Coast. Thank you very much, John. Also send it out to Sparky Matt, says, good evening, Nicky D. Locked in, locked on. It's only a game and the show goes on.
1: Stop your hands!
0: That's quite poetic of you, Sparky Matt. Nice one, mate. It is so, so disappointing, though. It's really difficult.
2: Frequency.
0: But almost tasted that feeling, you know? Right, send it out, man, like Shoesy. Evening to you, Geese. How you doing? Also, going out to Pan and Sydney. Frequency. How are you, Pan? All right, mate?

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Big up yourself if you was lucky to catch them at Wembley in April. Absolutely loved it. Out to Slipmat and Rach, I know they was down there. Out to Jay Cunning, how you doing, mate? Once again, send it out to Pan in Sydney. Top of the morning to you, Pan, how you doing? Out to Richie Boy, says, go on, Rude Boy.

sign of quality, innit? I'll see you soon, Phoebe, at the Walkham Fest. Bit more about that later. That's Andy T says, eat them up, yum yum. Also send it out to Mr. Groom. He says, we got to keep it moving. Absolutely, mate. Send it out to man like Adam B. Shout you, Ad. Locked in, locked on at work again.

queued up and ready to rock and roll. Yo, Free TV crew, I'll be coming to you on the next tune. I can't beat loads of you chatting away there. I'll be coming to you shouts. Let's see those love hearts, let's see those fires, guys.

Okie dokie. Oi, oi, it's man like DJ Gaffer locked on. How you doing, Gaff? Hope Cyprus was nice, mate. I'll catch you up later, alright? Shout out to man like DJ Gaffer, going out to Tech Time. Sending out to the Ange Draper locked in, locked on. Out to Chaz. Also going out to Jamie. Sending out to Phoebe G. Out to the L Babe. Out to the DJ Loki. Picking up Lee Allpress. How you doing, Lee? Big shout out Richie Boy. Out to Big Bill. Sending out to Sally Ann West Ham. How you doing, Sally?

Right, I've got to clear all these messages before the top of the hour, before the mix, alright? Alright, out to Johnny Boy once again, out to Wazza, out to Pan. Out to Colin Brooklyn, says either Labyrinth or the Broadway Boulevard. You know that, mate.

Right, hun. That's a Phil Lester, says Atomic. Easy Nicky. How you doing, Phil? Getting close to the edge on this one, better be quick. That's a Phil once again, out to Andy T. Looking forward to the mix. That's a Paul Chingford, he says the ABCDEs are in full flow. In the mix. Nice one, Paul. Out to Ange, out to Dr. Woo. 2, 3, 4.

Right into this one, sounds of EQ, track called True Devotion. 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I think I might go 92 second as we pump up the tempo, get those beats a bit harder, faster.

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Thank you, Trev. Nice one, mate. 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

0: Courtney looked away for a couple of minutes. To her Midlands Massive says, tunes, bruv. Out to Karen Highbury.
1: Do it.
0: It says crispy.
1: Do it. Do it. Do it.
0: Yeah, I'll tell you what, it's ridiculous. When the DJs coming after me, these young lads called Jake and Frankie. You know, all the modern tech, USBs, this, that and the other. And I've got a wet rag to wipe my records, you know?

0: 07709333883. Coming at ya in about 30-35. See you in a bit.
1: Nikki Diamond.

Belfast says, keep it lit. You too, Claire. Nice one, mate. Out to Dex and Dexter, the acid Doberman. Love that. Wicked. Big up, Dex. Out to Johnny Boy, Gold Coast. Loving the mix, loving the blend.

That's all the Fungus Lovers. Right into this one, DJ Trace, and I think Bookham was involved as well. I've got a white label, it just says DJ Trace on it. Teach Me to Fly, a bad boy tune. Right, sending out to Ange Draper, out to Miss Mason, going out to Chaz, Raven M, out to Richie Boy.

mad Piatu Patrick. There'll be no darkness going into living in darkness. I can't make my mind up. That's a Marky Newman.

Yep, out to the Midlands Massive. This is all on the ones and the twos. On the old school vinyl and records and 12 inches.

one in February. Always remember it. Right, sending out to DJ Gaffer. Also going out to Cass, who has organised the Walken Festival on the 1st of August in Walken Village Centre in Stevenage.

Yeah, I was going to say, and all day, loads of music, all different styles as well, but DJs Fat Controller, myself, DJ Gaffer, Jason J from Eruption. We've got Phoebe G, DJ R-Type from Best of British. So, should be a nice little tasty day. Once again, check it out, the Walkham Festival on the 1st of August in the Stevenage area, okay? All right.

just going to be setting up. But I hope you enjoyed that. Absolutely puffed out now. And I nearly forgot. Almost forgot. Feels a bit bad now. Out to Andy T, out to Cass. Out to the 770. Out to... out to the Jay Shoucher as well. Right, that's me lot. Have a wicked week, even better weekend. I'll catch you next week. Nice one.

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